dear brother got happy on that clarinet. Look at it. Great day. Tell me all about it, brother. Tell me all about it now.

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Skinny booty, what did you do? 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
1: Uh-huh. 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Get happy, all you sinners, and get happy here. 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This is the kind of camp meetings we have in Harlem. Yeah, man. 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
1: 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So help me, you is.
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1: Well, Santo Domingo just wouldn't let me be. 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

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Private First Class Johnny Desmond sings, "People Will Say We're in Love."

0: Count?
1: Yes, Sam?
0: This will be my shining hour, calm and happy and bright.

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0: Well, I got a new gal that's a real killer diller, but I'm not so sure that she goes for Mr. Miller.
1: That's nothing to worry about. 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
0: No.

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0: Now, Sergeants Hucko and Priven singing and playing our tune borrowed from King Louis Armstrong.
1: Ladies and gentlemen, we're going to take it down to New Orleans now and play one of those three parade songs. Are you ready, boys? 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
1: Thank you, Lieutenant Don Briggs, and hello, everybody. Starting off, we salute those rugged lads who have that dangerous rearguard spot in every fighter formation, the tail-end Charlies.

Hi, Clint. Okay, Robin's Nest.

piano George Caldwell. Tenor saxophone, Doug Miller. And on trumpet, the composer, Melton Mustafa. Next, the Hampton Strut, which is a dance you will not see tonight.

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Raised by that woman called Caledonia's her name. Caledonia, Caledonia, we'll make your big head love you just the same. Raised by that woman called Caledonia's her name. Caledonia, Caledonia.

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He drinks jitter sauce every morn, that's why jitter sauce was born. 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As Rip there with his eyes a twinkle, we named him after Rip Van Winkle. Like Rip, he'd sweep for 20 years, if he could get his fill of beer. Rip drinks his sauce, gets on the stand, soon forgets that he's in the band. Don't awaken him, just let him bug. 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In the bank.

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into heaven, don't snap for a seven. Live clean, have no faults. I take the gospel whenever it's possible, but with a grain of salt. Methuselah.

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'Cause she's a woman. W-O-M-A-N. 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
0: Sleep on the seat.
1: Yeah.

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Our old song, Flow Gently, Sweet Afton.

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0: Why, what's that them boys say? It's Minnie.

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teacher. She was a low-down, hoochie-coochie. She was the roughest of his frail, but Minnie had a heart as big as a whale. I'd

He gave her his townhouse and his racing horses. Each meal she ate was a dozen courses.